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11: The Cruise FM forecast for tonight, an 80% chance of occasional showers and thunderstorms and windy, a low of 8. For tomorrow, a 70% chance of occasional showers and windy, a high of 8, an overnight low of 0. For Saturday, cloudy with a 40% chance of spotty showers or flurries, a high of 9. Sunday, a 70% chance of rain or wet snow, a high of 7. And for Victoria Day Monday, a 60% chance of showers, a high of 9.
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I'm Mark. This summer, we want to fly you away to Bon Jovi in New York City. Keep listening for Bon Jovi songs. You hear the keyword, you text it in. 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July 14th is when the concert is at Madison Square Garden in New York.

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3: Hey, it's Rob Nash from the Rob Nash Project. 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

90s. 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Look, if it's great, we play it. 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
9: The Cruise FM forecast for tonight: an 80% chance of occasional showers and thunderstorms and windy, a low of 8. For tomorrow, a 70% chance of occasional showers and windy, a high of 8, an overnight low of 0. For Saturday, cloudy with a 40% chance of spotty showers or flurries, a high of 9. Sunday, a 70% chance of rain or wet snow, a high of 7. And for Victoria Day Monday, a 60% chance of showers, a high of 9.
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3: Cruise weather.
4: The Cruise FM forecast for tonight: an 80% chance of occasional showers and thunderstorms and windy, a low of 8. For tomorrow, a 70% chance of occasional showers and windy, a high of 8, an overnight low of 0. For Saturday, cloudy with a 40% chance of spotty showers or flurries, a high of 9. Sunday, a 70% chance of rain or wet snow, a high of 7. And for Victoria Day Monday, a 60% chance of showers, a high of 9.
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Cruise FM. I'm Mark. The Professional Women's Hockey League announced this week a couple of expansion teams. They're expanding quickly. Vegas is one and then Hamilton is the other. Could they be any more different? Could you imagine playing in Vegas? You're in the desert, beautiful casinos, great restaurants, all that stuff. Oh, I'd love to play there. Or you could play in Hamilton, Ontario.

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3: The Cruise FM forecast for tonight: an 80% chance of occasional showers and thunderstorms and windy, a low of 8. For tomorrow, a 70% chance of occasional showers and windy, a high of 8, an overnight low of 0. For Saturday, cloudy with a 40% chance of spotty showers or flurries, a high of 9. Sunday, a 70% chance of rain or wet snow, a high of 7. And for Victoria Day Monday, a 60% chance of showers, a high of 9.
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0: 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Look, if it's great, we play it. 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

0: Cruz. These five boys from New Jersey released 16 studio albums, sold over 150 million records, took home one Grammy, six Billboard Touring Awards, two World Music Awards, and an induction into the Rock and Roll Hall of Fame. Now ask yourself, are you really living? If you're not, Cruz FM and Ozone are flying you away to see Bon Jovi at Madison Square Garden in New York City. 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

0: Hey, it's Rob Nash from the Rob Nash Project. We just finished a major show at the arena in Yorkton, and we saw some major breakthroughs with kids. And I just want to thank the whole community of Yorkton, everybody, starting with Braun and Kinsman, who got so much support, but the whole community got together, some of the best support that we've seen in Canada, and I just want to thank you all for helping us bring this message to 1,400 kids in Yorkton.
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3: The Cruise FM forecast for tonight, an 80% chance of occasional showers and thunderstorms and windy, a low of 8. For tomorrow, a 70% chance of occasional showers and windy, a high of 8, an overnight low of 0. For Saturday, cloudy with a 40% chance of spotty showers or flurries, a high of 9. Sunday, a 70% chance of rain or wet snow, a high of 7. And for Victoria Day Monday, a 60% chance of showers, a high of 9.
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3: The Cruise FM forecast for tonight: an 80% chance of occasional showers and thunderstorms and windy, a low of 8. For tomorrow, a 70% chance of occasional showers and windy, a high of 8, an overnight low of 0. For Saturday, cloudy with a 40% chance of spotty showers or flurries, a high of 9. Sunday, a 70% chance of rain or wet snow, a high of 7. And for Victoria Day Monday, a 60% chance of showers, a high of 9.
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0: 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Everybody get your hands up. Check it out. Oh, oh, yeah, yeah.
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1: The Cruise FM forecast for today: a 70% chance of occasional showers and windy, a high of 8. For tonight, a 40% chance of showers or flurries, a low of 0. For tomorrow, cloudy with a 40% chance of spotty showers or flurries, a high of 9. Sunday, a 70% chance of rain or wet snow, a high of 7. And for Victoria Day Monday, a 60% chance of showers, a high of 9.
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1: The Cruise FM forecast for today, a 70% chance of occasional showers and windy, a high of 8. For tonight, a 40% chance of showers or flurries, a low of 0. For tomorrow, cloudy with a 40% chance of spotty showers or flurries, a high of 9. Sunday, a 70% chance of rain or wet snow, a high of 7. And for Victoria Day Monday, a 60% chance of showers, a high of 9.
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0: weather.
1: The Cruise FM forecast for today: a 70% chance of occasional showers and windy, a high of 8. For tonight, a 40% chance of showers or flurries, a low of 0. For tomorrow, cloudy with a 40% chance of spotty showers or flurries, a high of 9. Sunday, a 70% chance of rain or wet snow, a high of 7. And for Victoria Day Monday, a 60% chance of showers, a high of 9.
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1: The Cruise FM forecast for today: a 70% chance of occasional showers and windy, a high of 8. For tonight, a 40% chance of showers or flurries, a low of 0. For tomorrow, cloudy with a 40% chance of spotty showers or flurries, a high of 9. Sunday, a 70% chance of rain or wet snow, a high of 7. And for Victoria Day Monday, a 60% chance of showers, a high of 9.
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Now you don't need

80s, 90s, and sometimes 2000s, 70s, maybe some odd 60s here and there. Look, if it's great, we play it. It's variety that rocks. 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
1: The Cruise FM forecast for today: a 70% chance of occasional showers and windy, a high of 8. For tonight, a 40% chance of showers or flurries, a low of 0. For tomorrow, cloudy with a 40% chance of spotty showers or flurries, a high of 9. Sunday, a 70% chance of rain or wet snow, a high of 7. And for Victoria Day Monday, a 60% chance of showers, a high of 9.
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1: Good morning, Grayson Colgan, going with you this morning for one last solo morning on your cruise mornings with your cruise weather. Today in Yorkton, we're expecting to be windy with a 70% chance of showers off and on throughout the day. Temperatures falling to +1 as the day goes on. Tonight's going to be mostly cloudy and windy. 40% chance of showers or flurries with a low of 0 overnight. Tomorrow, 40% chance of a few early flurries. Otherwise, going to be partly sunny during the day. Clouding over in the evening, though, with 30% chance of late flurries. High of 7, overnight low -2. Sunday is going to be windy, a 70% chance of rain mixed with wet snow for a high of +5. Victoria Day on Monday, a 60% chance of scattered rain or snow showers with a high of 7. And Tuesday, a 60% chance of scattered showers or early flurries with a high of 9 degrees. Around the region right now, it's 10 degrees in Broadview and Mooseman, 9 degrees in Swan River, 7 degrees in Roblin and Russell, and 5 degrees in Wynyard, Wadena, and Kelvington. In the Yorkton-Melville area, winds are coming from the west-northwest at 33, gusting to 48 kilometers an hour. Humidity is in the mid-80s, our temperature 7 degrees.
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That's the Black Keys to kick off the shift this morning on 94.1 Cruise FM. It's Grayson Cole solo for one more morning while readers off the Health Foundation Lotto. Man, just a little bit breezy last night. I've gone on record before as saying that I'm personally a fan of high winds. Makes for really great white noise and sleep your night. But maybe last night it was just a little bit too much. Obviously, I mean, definitely too much for a lot of Saskatchewan, especially in the southern end of the province. Widespread power outages. I don't think we got any directly in the Yorkton area, at least when I checked the outage map this morning. It didn't look like there was anything currently going on. Might have been stuff went out last night. If there was, and I'm not aware of it, shoot us a text, 306-783-3699. But a big salute going out to all the Sask power workers who are going to be out fixing lines and transmitters or transmission equipment and everything and getting power back operational. I know I have some friends down in Regina who were just, I mean, most of the city had their power knocked out. Just crazy stuff. Hopefully the wind lets up a little bit today compared to what it was yesterday, and hopefully we don't see any more power outages.

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1: Good morning. It's 5:50, 6:50 in Manitoba. An Ochapways First Nation man charged with second-degree murder for the April 2024 death of 33-year-old Elias Still has appeared in court again. 34-year-old Dustin Allery was in Broadview Provincial Court Wednesday, where he had his matter adjourned to June 17th. The arrest of a 34-year-old man wanted by the Yorkton RCMP has been confirmed. Tyler Tuckano made his first appearance in Yorkton Provincial Court on Wednesday, and he was remanded in custody for his next court date on May 20th. Mounties say Tuckano was taken into custody on Tuesday in the city. And seeding is picking up across Saskatchewan as warmer weather and lower water levels allow farmers to get back into the fields. The provincial crop report says seeding is now 16% complete overall, up from just 3% last week. That is still behind the five-year average of 28%. The southwest region is leading the province at 34% complete, while 8% of the crop is in the ground in east-central Saskatchewan. Most seeded acres so far are pulse crops like peas and lentils. In sports, Southeast Senior Baseball League, the game in Kenora between the Supers and Saltcoats Lakers was postponed due to field conditions. Stanley Cup playoffs, Montreal Canadiens doubled up the Buffalo Sabres 6-3 to take a 3-2 lead in their Eastern Conference semifinal. The Habs can close out the series tomorrow night on home ice. Meanwhile, the Vegas Golden Knights finished off the Anaheim Ducks with a 5-1 victory. Vegas takes their Western Conference semifinal 4-2. They now advance to face Colorado in the Western Conference final. And after two straight losses to Florida in the Stanley Cup final and a first-round exit this year, the Edmonton Oilers fired head coach Chris Knobloch yesterday after 3 years behind the bench. Cruise weather today, windy with a 70% chance of showers off and on through the day, temperature falling to +1. Tonight, mostly cloudy and windy, a 40% chance of showers or flurries, low of 0. Tomorrow, a 40% chance of a few early flurries, otherwise partly sunny during the day, clouding over in the evening with a 30% chance of late flurries, high of 7. Tomorrow night's low, -2. Sunday, windy with a 70% chance of rain mixed with wet snow, high of 5. For Victoria Day Monday, a 60% chance of scattered rain or snow showers, high of 7. And Tuesday, a 60% chance of scattered showers or early flurries and a high of 9 degrees. Around the region right now, 5 in Wynyard, Wadena, Kelvington, 7 in Roblin, 9 in Russell and Swan River, 10 in Broadview and Mooseman. Cloudy sky in the Yorkton Melville area, west northwest wind gusting to 48K. The RH is 86% and the temperature is 7 degrees. Local news available anytime at sasktoday.ca. I'm Reader, and that's Cruise News.
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Speaking of streaming, Netflix being sued by the state of Texas over accusations that they are spying on their viewers and making it more addictive so people spend more time on their app, which is, I don't know if you can even call that an accusation. They have entire jobs dedicated to gamifying their service to do exactly that. Although it is weird seeing this coming out of Texas. Usually they're very pro companies doing whatever they want. Seems like more of a California thing to sue a company over this kind of thing. I mean, we have seen some privacy lawsuits that have settled in favor of the people in California over the companies. We'll see how this one goes. If that gets a win in Texas, could mean some big things around the globe. Honestly, it is nice to have recommendations that are maybe in line with some of the stuff you've watched, but after a while, that's just, it's overdone. Like, I don't need to be recommended to watch the same things that I just watched like a few months ago, multiple times, all the time. Maybe it's just the issue is that a lot of the stuff on Netflix sucks. Maybe they should focus on getting better stuff rather than algorithms focusing you towards the 1 to 3 good things they have coming out any given month.

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You ever been digging into a sweet treat and find that your phone's just blowing up? Everybody's bothering you while you're just trying to enjoy some ice cream, trying to cool down in the warm weather. Probably not. It seems like a very oddly specific use case. But there's a company that is tackling that very, very specific and niche issue. Holotop releasing a special ice cream spoon, a golden ice cream spoon, that has an NFC tag in it that you can tap on your phone to turn them Do Not Disturb mode on. Is it something that's really needed? No. Is it a cool gimmick? Not really. Is it probably a decent gag gift? For $5? Sure, why not?

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1: Good morning. It's 6:20, 7:20 in Manitoba. A new court date's been set for one of two men arrested after a break-in and fire that destroyed the Rose Valley Hotel on April 13th. 22-year-old Dwayne Nepeting of the Yellow Quill First Nation is charged with arson and possession of property obtained by crime. He was in Rose Valley Provincial Court Wednesday when his matters were adjourned to June 3rd. Two of three men arrested after the Saskatchewan Enforcement Response Team seized two firearms at a residential property in Yorkton on March 9th have appeared in court again. 37-year-old Tyrone Ackerman and 31-year-old Taylor Nardi, both from Fort McMurray, Alberta, were in Yorkton Provincial Court Wednesday. Ackerman had his matters adjourned to May 25th, while Nardi had his charges set over to May 20th. An elite Sask Power memo released by the Saskatchewan NDP is raising new questions about the cost of extending the province's coal power plants. The memo says electricity costs could nearly double by 2040 compared to 2025 rates. The document also warns of possible risks involving reliability, regulations, and aging infrastructure. Saskatchewan plans to keep coal plants operating until 2050 as part of its transition to nuclear energy. Sask Power says the memo reflects internal discussions and not final government decisions. The province says refurbishing coal plants is needed to maintain reliable power across Saskatchewan. In sports, Professional Women's Hockey League Walter Cup Final got underway last night. Montreal Victoire got by the Ottawa Charge 3-2 in overtime. Abbey Rock scored the OT winner. Montreal up 1-0 in the best-of-5 championship series. Canadian Elite Basketball League Vancouver Bandits over the Saskatoon Mamba. It was the Mamba's first game under that name after 7 years as the Saskatchewan Rattlers. And Mario Lemieux was ranked the greatest player in major junior hockey history as the Canadian Hockey League unveiled its all-time top 50 list. The former Laval Voisin star set CHL single-season records with 133 goals and 282 points back in 1983-84. Cruise weather today, windy with a 70% chance of showers off and on through the day, temperature falling to +1. Tonight, mostly cloudy and windy, a 40% chance of showers or flurries, low of 0. Tomorrow, a 40% chance of a few early flurries, otherwise partly sunny during the day. Clouding over in the evening with a 30% chance of late flurries, high of 7. Tomorrow night's low, -2. Sunday, windy with a 70% chance of rain mixed with wet snow, high of 5. For Victoria Day Monday, a 60% chance of scattered rain or snow showers, high of 7. Tuesday, a 60% chance of scattered showers or early flurries and a high of 9 degrees. Around the region right now, 4 in Wynyard, Wadena, and Kelvington, 7 in Roblin, 8 in Swan River, 9 in Broadview, Mooseman, and Russell. Cloudy in the Yorkton-Melville area, west wind gusting to 54K. The RH is 84% and the temperature is 8 degrees. Local news available anytime at sasktoday.ca. I'm Reader, and that's Cruise News.
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0: This is Variety That Rocks.

Well, it is gloomy out there and looking to stay that way for the next few days, so not a lot to look forward to, at least being able to spend time outside. But while you're inside, you can think about all the things there are to look forward to later in the year, like the rider season starting up and Rider Nation scratch and win tickets, which are currently being sold at all Lotto spot retailers, just $7 a ticket, with all proceeds going towards great sport, culture, recreation organizations all across Saskatchewan through Sask Lotteries and a whole bunch you stand to win. More than $200,000 in Rough Rider prizing up for grabs. Could get yourself Rider season tickets for the next 10 years, maybe a premium suite for the 2027 home opener and Labor Day Classic, or just a whole bunch of rider swag, or that grand prize of $75,000, which would also get you a few rider season tickets, just a few to say the least. So yeah, swing by any Lotto spot retailers, maybe spend some time scratching this weekend, and know you're supporting some great causes while you do it.

0: It's a cloudy morning in Yorkton this morning. Looking to stay that way today. Windy with a 70% chance of some showers off and on throughout the day. Temperatures are going to be falling to 1 degree as the day goes on. Tonight's going to be mostly cloudy and windy. 40% chance of showers or, unfortunately, flurries with a low of 0. Tomorrow, 40% chance of a few early flurries. Otherwise, going to be partly sunny during the day. Clouding over in the evening, 30% chance of late flurries with a high of 7. Overnight low, minus 2. Sunday, windy with a 70% chance of rain mixed with some wet snow and a high of 5. For Monday in Victoria Day, a 60% chance of scattered rain or snow showers with a high of 7. And Tuesday, a 60% chance of scattered showers or early flurries with a high of 9. Right now in Yorkton, still windy, coming from the west at 35, gusting to 54 kilometers an hour. Humidity is in the mid-80s. Our temperature, 7 degrees.
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The Pokemon 30th anniversary is continuing on with some even more collabs, including a returning one with Hershey's. They're bringing back their Pokemon-themed kisses, each themed after the 151 original Pokeball Pokemon designs. Seems like they're a little bit late to the party. That seems like something you'd roll out around February, get in on the Valentine's Day rush. I don't know what other occasions there are for Hershey's Kisses. I feel like those are only a special occasion kind of thing. But then again, I guess they're sold all year round. They've also got a Team Rocket special brand of 10 different foil wraps as well. It's one of those things where, like, are people collecting these? And if so, are you, like, keeping it in the chocolate and just letting that, you know, melt away or go nasty as the urges go on? Or, like, people being very careful and, like, taking them out, folding them up or unfolding them and then pressing them flat? Seems like it might be more trouble than it's worth. But then again, Pokemon fans are, they got a lot of free time, to say the least.

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1: Good morning. It's 6:50, 7:50 in Manitoba. And Cruise News is a presentation of Kathy Wagenthal, Member of Parliament for Yorkton-Melville. Manitoba Mounties have laid additional charges against a 14-year-old boy who allegedly planned an attack at a school in Rivers, Manitoba earlier this year. Mounties rearrested the youth, who was already in custody at the Manitoba Youth Center Wednesday, charging him with conspiracy to commit murder, counseling the offense of murder, and two counts of uttering threats. The youth, who cannot be named, was charged with uttering threats at the time of his arrest in March. It's alleged that the 14-year-old and a 15-year-old Nova Scotia girl met online and were allegedly planning simultaneous attacks at Rivers Collegiate and a school in Bridgewater, Nova Scotia. A man arrested in connection with an August 2025 death on the Wewisikapo First Nation was back in court this week. 32-year-old Ferlin Bone was in Wewisikapo Provincial Court Wednesday on two weapon charges, and his matters were adjourned to June 3rd. And another court appearance has been made by a man charged in connection with a historical sexual assault in western Manitoba. 66-year-old Vincent Tacan was in Sioux Valley Provincial Court Wednesday, where his matters were adjourned to June 10th. In sports, in the Southeast Senior Baseball League, the game between the Kenora Supers and Salt Coast Lakers was postponed due to adverse field conditions. Stanley Cup playoffs, Montreal Canadiens doubled up the Buffalo Sabres 6-3 to take a 3-2 lead in their Eastern Conference semifinal. The Habs can close out the series tomorrow night on home ice. Vegas Golden Knights dumped the Anaheim Ducks 5-1, and with that, Vegas takes their Western Conference semifinal in six games. They'll now take on the Colorado Avalanche in the Western Conference final. And after two straight losses to Florida in the Stanley Cup final and a first-round exit this year, the Edmonton Oilers fired head coach Chris Knobloch yesterday after three seasons behind the bench. Cruise weather today, windy with a 70% chance of showers off and on through the day, temperature falling to +1. Tonight, mostly cloudy and windy, a 40% chance of showers or flurries, low of 0. Tomorrow, a 40% chance of a few early flurries, otherwise partly sunny during the day, clouding over in the evening with a 30% chance of late flurries, high of 7. Tomorrow night's low, -2. Sunday, windy with a 70% chance of rain mixed with wet snow, high of 5. For Victoria Day Monday, a 60% chance of scattered rain or snow showers, high of 7. Tuesday, a 60% chance of scattered showers or early flurries, high of 9 degrees. Around the region right now, 4 in Wynyard, Wadena, Kelvington, 7 in Robland, 8 in Swan River, 9 in Broadview, Mooseman, and Russell. Cloudy sky in the Yorkton-Melville area, west wind gusting to 54K. The RH is 84%, and the temperature is 8 degrees. Local news available anytime at sasktoday.ca. I'm Reader, and that's Cruise News.
2: The National Monument to Canada's mission in Afghanistan must stand as a permanent reminder of the courage and sacrifice of over 40,000 Canadians and honor the 158 Armed Forces members who made the ultimate sacrifice, and as well, the many wounded who continue to carry the burden of the conflict. Many veterans were deeply disappointed by the recent groundbreaking ceremony in Ottawa. Combat veterans who fought in Kandahar and lost brothers and sisters in arms say they were largely excluded from the event meant to honor their sacrifice. Only a handful of actual Afghanistan combat veterans learned of the ceremony informally. Regimental associations and veterans groups were not meaningfully invited, and families of the fallen were not given a voice. This monument belongs to the veterans and families who lived this mission, and it's been a long time coming. As we move towards the final unveiling in 2028, the government must ensure that those who served in Afghanistan and the families of the fallen are placed at the very center of the national commemoration. I'm Kathy Wagenthal, your Member of Parliament for Yorkton-Melville.
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So over the past couple days, Matt Reeves, director of The Batman, and now The Batman Part 2 coming out soon-ish, has finally unveiled more casting announcements, confirmed some of the rumored casting announcements that had leaked a little while back. Sebastian Stan will be in the movie as Harvey Dent, and he looks suspiciously one-faced in the little gif that Reeves posted online. For surely they'll fix that by the end of the movie, because he does really have that perfect face with just like the cleft in the middle of the chin that would be perfect to just split the face right down the middle, Two-Face style. Also, first look at Scarlett Johansson, who's going to be playing Gilda Dent, I believe wife or sister of Harvey Dent, probably one or the other, likely not both. Also announced, Charles Dance, who's on Game of Thrones, Tywin Lannister, is going to be joining as another probably evil father, as playing Harvey Dent's dad, which is going to be fun to see. Not going too far outside of the typical wheel well with that, but still going to be interesting. And one that I'm really excited to see, Brian Tyree Henry. If you've ever seen Atlanta, the dude is hilarious. Not sure where he's going to be playing in the movie. Looks like he might be playing a police officer with the Gotham Police. Only time will tell. Hopefully there's some more reveals going on today. He's been sort of staggering them out. So I'm really hoping we get a look at, maybe another look at the new Batman suit. Because, like, presumably they've got to get a new one out there. Still got to sell those toys, after all.

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94.1 Cruise FM. If you want to make sure that you don't miss any of the FIFA action when it gets going later this year, despite the various time zones that's going to be taking place in, well, Nescafe has you covered. They are selling an espresso keg for the FIFA World Cup. Yeah, that's an entirely different kind of kegger. I guess pretty good for mixing in Baileys into. But yeah, just going to be a massive keg of espresso. Comes in very affordable price, $10 for, again, a full keg. It also comes with a 10-ounce bottle of their black concentrate and another 10-ounce bottle of their sweet vanilla, plus recipe cards to maximize your espresso intake. Would you be picking up a keg? Honestly, there's been so much weird and wacky stuff coming out for FIFA. I'm just excited for whatever comes next. The more soccer-themed stuff directly. A keg feels oddly too American for a very European sport thus far.

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1: Good morning. It's 7:20, 8:20 in Manitoba. Three of five people arrested in connection with a huge drug and weapon bust in the Yorkton area last Friday have appeared in court again. 43-year-old Grant Ivey, 24-year-old Jacob Stonehouse, and 25-year-old James Robinson were in Yorkton Provincial Court this week. Ivey will have a bail hearing May 21st. Stonehouse will have a bail hearing May 20th, and Robinson was remanded in custody for a decision on his bail application May 19th. Women entrepreneurs are helping to power Saskatchewan's economy while facing major barriers to growth. Saskatchewan is marking Women Entrepreneurs Week, recognizing the impact women-owned businesses have across the province. Women Entrepreneurs of Saskatchewan says female-owned companies generate billions nationally, but many women still struggle with access to funding, mentorship, and procurement opportunities. The challenges can be even greater in rural communities. WESC says its Rural Ambassador Program helped boost rural membership by 70% since launching last year. And new vehicle sales in Saskatchewan are down year over year, but electric vehicles are gaining traction. Statistics Canada says just over 4,700 new vehicles were sold in March, a drop from 2025. However, EV sales jumped 42% over that same time frame. In sports, Professional Women's Hockey League, the Walter Cup Final got underway last night. Abbey Rock scored the overtime winner as the Montreal Victoire down the Ottawa Charge 3-2. Montreal up 1-0 in the best-of-5 championship series. Canadian Elite Basketball League, Vancouver Bandits down the Saskatoon Mamba 124-95. It was the Mamba's first game under that name after 7 years as the Saskatchewan Rattlers. And Mario Lemieux was ranked the greatest player in major junior hockey history as the Canadian Hockey League unveiled its all-time top 50 list. The former Laval Voisin star set CHL singles season records with 133 goals and 282 points in 1983-84. Cruise Weather is a presentation of QP 5430, representing over 13,000 health workers in Saskatchewan. Let's work together for better wages, working conditions, and patient care. Today, windy with a 70% chance of showers off and on through the day, temperature falling to plus 1. Tonight, mostly cloudy and windy with a 40% chance of showers or flurries, low of 0. Tomorrow, a 40% chance of a few early flurries, otherwise partly sunny during the day, clouding over in the evening with a 30% chance of late flurries, high of 7, tomorrow night's low, minus 2. Sunday, windy with a 70% chance of rain mixed with wet snow, high of 5. For Victoria Day Monday, a 60% chance of scattered rain or snow showers, high of 7. And Tuesday, a 60% chance of scattered showers or early flurries, high of 9. Around the region right now, 4 degrees in Wynyard, Wadena, Kelvington, 7 in Roblin and Swan River, 9 in Broadview, Moosomin and Russell. Cloudy in the Yorkton-Melville area, west-northwest wind gusting to 48K. The RH is 85%, the temperature 7 degrees. Local news available anytime at sasktoday.ca. I'm Reader, and that's Cruise News.
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You've been seeing this stuff going around about cyber decks, basically a big trend right now. People making custom-built personal computers in like very tiny and unique form factors to try and get away from the, you know, over-reliance on apps and super convenience of everything. Basically just making a less convenient laptop for themselves. But there are some pretty cool features. A lot of them are super low energy use. Battery charge will last you for days, if not weeks. Some that are just loaded up with stuff in the event of the apocalypse, you'll be ready to go. Kind of considering getting on one myself if I were not completely incapable of wielding a soldering iron without burning myself. Have you seen any cool ones out there on your TikTok, Facebook, Instagram, wherever, whatever feed you're scrolling through? Or have you maybe gone down the rabbit hole and are looking to make one yourself? Shoot us a text, 306-783-3699.

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0: Cloudy and windy this morning. Looking to be cloudy and windy all day with a 70% chance of showers off and on through the day. Temperatures falling to +1. Tonight's going to be mostly cloudy and windy with a 40% chance of showers or flurries, dipping to a low of 0 overnight. Not quite into those negative temperatures just yet. Tomorrow, 40% chance of a few early flurries. Otherwise, it's going to be partly sunny during the day. Going to be clouding over in the evening, though, with a 30% chance of late flurries. High of +7. Overnight low dipping below 0 to -2. Sunday is going to be windy again. A 70% chance of rain mixed with wet snow and a high of 5. For Monday, Victoria Day, 60% chance of scattered rain or snow showers with a high of 7. And Tuesday, 60% chance of scattered showers or early flurries possibly with a high of 9. Right now in Yorkton, those winds staying strong from the west-northwest, 32 gusting to 48K. Humidity's in the mid-80s, our temperature still 7 degrees.
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3: 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The headline prize, of course, that $1,000 a week for an entire year prize. 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Well, suddenly you have an extra grand in your pocket each week for an entire year. And suddenly your vacation prospects are looking bigger and bigger. You can take the whole family on a great vacation. Maybe you could even

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Well, we're just under a week away from the final episode of The Late Show airing May 21st. Stephen Colbert just about out the door. Been doing a lot in the lead up to the final show. And this last episode was one of my favorites. They had Letterman back on to chat about, you know, how terrible CBS is, the stupid decisions they're making firing him, and just reminiscing a little bit about the show. And my absolute favorite thing to put a cherry on top to that sort of bookmarking or bookending of this legacy they both share. They took the furniture from the set and launched it off the roof onto a massive CBS.

CBS logo. Definitely no hard feelings there at all. Definitely no hint of sarcasm in that statement. Going to be interesting to see how they outdo it for the final show next week. I'm sure a lot of stars going to be popping up, and honestly, I wouldn't be surprised if they managed to just fill that whole theater with people. Going to be interesting to see. Will you be tuning in? If so, shoot us a text, 306-783-3699. And if you've been tuning in for all of the lead up in this final season, what have been your favorite moments? Shoot us that in the text, too.

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1: Good morning. It's 7:50, 8:50 in Manitoba. An Ochapways First Nation man charged with second-degree murder for the April 2024 death of 33-year-old Elias Still has appeared in court again. 34-year-old Dustin Allery was in Broadview Provincial Court Wednesday, where he had his matter adjourned to June 17th. The arrest of a 34-year-old man wanted by the Yorkton RCMP has been confirmed. Tyler Tuckenough made his first appearance in Yorkton Provincial Court on Wednesday, and he was remanded in custody for his next court date on May 20th. Mounties say Tuckenough was taken into custody on Tuesday in the city. And seeding is picking up across Saskatchewan as warmer weather and lower water levels allow farmers to get back into the fields. The provincial crop report says seeding is now 16% complete overall, up from just 3% last week. That is still behind the five-year average of 28%. The southwest region is leading the province at 34% complete, while 8% of the crop is in the ground in east-central Saskatchewan. Most seeded acres so far are pulse crops like peas and lentils. In sports, the game in the Southeast Senior Baseball League in Kenora between the Supers and Saltcoats Lakers was postponed due to adverse field conditions. Stanley Cup playoffs, Montreal Canadiens doubled up the Buffalo Sabres 6-3 to take a 3-2 lead in their Eastern Conference semifinal. The Habs can close out the series tomorrow night in Montreal. Vegas Golden Knights dumped the Anaheim Ducks 5-1, and with that, Vegas takes their Western Conference semifinal in six games. Vegas now advances to face Colorado in the Western Conference Final. And after two straight losses to Florida in the Stanley Cup Final and a first-round exit this year, the Edmonton Oilers fired head coach Chris Knobloch yesterday after three seasons behind the bench. Cruise weather today. Windy with a 70% chance of showers off and on through the day, temperature falling to plus one. Tonight, mostly cloudy and windy, a 40% chance of showers or flurries, low of zero. Tomorrow, a 40% chance of a few early flurries, otherwise partly sunny during the day, clouding over in the evening with a 30% chance of late flurries, high of seven. Tomorrow night's low, minus two. Sunday, windy with a 70% chance of rain mixed with wet snow, high of five. For Victoria Day Monday, a 60% chance of scattered rain or snow showers, high of 7. And Tuesday, a 60% chance of scattered showers or early flurries, and a high of 9 degrees. Around the region right now, 4 in Wynyard, Wadena, and Kelvington, 7 in Roblin and Swan River, 9 in Broadview, Mooseman, and Russell. Cloudy sky in the Yorkton-Melville area, west-northwest wind gusting to 48 K. The RH is 85%, and the temperature is 7 degrees. Local news available anytime at sasktoday.ca. 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
0: Mission Control, we're locked in and ready to go. Stand by for launch. Everybody get your hands up. Check it out. Oh, oh, yeah, yeah.
2: Oh, well, anyway, that's the first time that's ever happened to me. I swear.
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Could be seeing Canada come to Eurovision awful soon. It was mentioned during the most recent federal budget that Canada was looking into participating in it. And now the folks at Eurovision have said, yeah, but we're completely eligible. We're not a member of the European Broadcasting Union, but the CBC is an associate member, which is apparently good enough to get an entry in. So we'll see. Maybe this year, or probably more likely next year, we could be seeing Canadians sent off. Now, it would be interesting. I don't know if we're going to pick, like, I'm not too familiar with how the Eurovision picking things goes, because sometimes you'll get, like, pretty famous people going off sent by the countries, and sometimes it's complete unknowns. Would be interesting to see who makes the cut from Canada and how that's determined. I'm sure that it won't be contentious among Canadians at all who ends up going on our behalf. But it'll be interesting to see. If you had to send one Canadian artist to go perform at Eurovision next year or the year after, whenever this eventually ends up happening, who would you pick? Shoot us a text, 306-783-3699.

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1: 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You have a chance to win some big money and support local health care. Of course, a big part of this lotto is all about raising money for the Health Foundation and all the great work they do, bringing in new equipment and helping to expand services to provide top quality health care for everybody right here in our area and have it right here at home, so you don't have to travel as far to places like Regina and Saskatoon or further for treatment. And I'm joined by Health Foundation Executive Director Ross Fisher right now, and one big thing that the Health Foundation does is to work to provide training programs for healthcare professionals, including the diagnostic sonography course that's currently being offered at Suncrest College, and we're raising money in part to raise money and get ultrasound equipment for those students that are doing their practicums.
2: Good morning, Reader.
3: Yes.
2: In fact, we're the only foundation in the province that actually works with the college specifically. We started the ultrasound program with the college, or the sonography program with the college, a couple of years ago, and now those that first class of students are coming through. Half of the class is coming through the Yorkton Hospital to do their practicum here. The year before we started this, we started the medical lab assistant course with the college as well. We hired three students from that first graduating class for the medical lab assistant, and just last week the hospital hired four students out of the this year's graduating class from the medical lab assistant program. And the whole point is really to provide opportunity for young people in this area to be able to go to school, but also if they go to school here and they're from here, they're much more likely to remain and work in Saskatchewan. And if we're lucky, in Yorkton and the area around us, rather than going somewhere else. One of the problems we've always had is that if kids go to Calgary or Alberta for a couple of years to go to school, often they meet somebody, they get offered a job while they're there, and they don't come home. So we want to provide opportunity, and we also want to provide an opportunity to make sure that we have the staff that we need in the hospitals in rural Saskatchewan. But we need people's help to do that, and people have been very supportive in terms of making donations so that we can put these programs on. And we appreciate that. We think it's something that we need to continue to do. And it also affects our healthcare. Like, we have those four kids were hired into the lab now. We have the three practicum students that are going to help us do ultrasound exams in the hospital. And it's just a smart and future-oriented way of working.
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1: Good morning. It's 8:21, 9:21 in Manitoba. A new court date's been set for one of two men arrested after a break-in and fire that destroyed the Rose Valley Hotel on April 13th. 22-year-old Dwayne Nepeating of the Yellow Quill First Nation is charged with arson and possession of property obtained by crime. He was in Rose Valley Provincial Court Wednesday, where his matters were adjourned to June 3rd. Two of three men arrested after the Saskatchewan Enforcement Response Team seized two firearms at a residential property in Yorkton March 9th have appeared in court again. 37-year-old Tyrone Ackerman and 31-year-old Taylor Nardi, both from Fort McMurray, Alberta, were in Yorkton Provincial Court Wednesday. Ackerman had his matters adjourned to May 25th, while Nardi had his charges set over to May 20th. An elite Sask Power memo released by the Saskatchewan NDP is raising new questions about the cost of extending the province's coal power plants. The memo says electricity costs could nearly double by 2040 compared to 2025 rates. The document also warns of possible risks involving reliability, regulations, and aging infrastructure. Saskatchewan plans to keep coal plants operating until 2050 as part of its transition to nuclear energy. Sask Power says the memo reflects internal discussions and not final government decisions. The province says refurbishing coal plants is needed to maintain reliable power across Saskatchewan. In sports, Professional Women's Hockey League, the Walter Cup Final got underway last night. Abbey Rock scored the overtime winner as the Montreal Victoire down the Ottawa Charge 3-2. Montreal leads the best-of-five championship series 1-0. Canadian Elite Basketball League, Vancouver Bandits over the Saskatoon Mamba 124-95. It was the first game for the Mamba under their new moniker after 7 years as the Saskatchewan Rattlers. And Mario Lemieux was ranked the greatest player in major junior hockey history as the Canadian Hockey League unveiled its all-time top 50 list. The former Laval Voisins star set CHL single-season records with 133 goals and 282 points in 1983-84. 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Today, windy with a 70% chance of showers off and on through the day, temperature falling to plus 1. Tonight, mostly cloudy and windy, a 40% chance of showers or flurries, low of 0. Tomorrow, a 40% chance of a few early flurries, otherwise partly sunny during the day. Clouding over in the evening with a 30% chance of late flurries, high of 7. Tomorrow night's low, minus 2. Sunday, windy with a 70% chance of rain mixed with wet snow, high of 5. For Victoria Day Monday, a 60% chance of scattered rain or snow showers, high of 7. And Tuesday, a 60% chance of scattered showers or early flurries, high of 9 degrees. Around the region right now, 3 in Wynyard, Wadena, Kelvington, 6 in Roblin, 7 in Swan River, 9 degrees in Broadview, Mooseman, and Russell. Mostly cloudy in the Yorkton-Melville area, west wind gusting to 58 K. The RH is 79% and the temperature is 7 degrees. Local news available anytime at SaskToday.ca. 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
3: Hey, Statler and Waldorf, you guys are invited too. 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
5: 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Madonna! Shakira! BTS!
6: You gotta love any time an actor or musician, any sort of celebrity who just really is not good at faking lines has to be on screen with the Sesame Street or Muppets. That was Chris Martin of Coldplay. Definitely doing his best out there, announcing the first ever halftime show at a FIFA World Cup with BTS, Madonna, and Shakira going to be performing. Of course, the whole show being prepared by Chris Martin. That's why he was the one to announce it. And all supports or funds raised from it going towards some international educational charities. And that's why they brought on Sesame Street. More interesting to me than the halftime performers is going to be definitely how they squeeze in the Muppets and Sesame Street performers on there. And if this is going to be the only one. Like, obviously, there's a few different games that are going to be coming up. If there's... Maybe in the future they'll continue to do halftime stuff. They're obviously taking a little bit from the Americans with turning American football's halftime show into a European football halftime show. Who else would be a good performer for it? I'm not a big football guy. The English form anyways, the Canadian form I'm all about. But interesting to see, at the very least. Hopefully they bring out the all the Muppets for a musical number. That would be fun. And Coldplay, like, Chris Martin, he's got to be on there somewhere performing, right? Not just organizing. It makes sense.

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0: 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It has been very predictable weather this morning, and that has not changed as of yet. Still cloudy and windy out there. We've still got a 70% chance of showers off and on throughout the day, with temperatures looking to fall to 1 degree as the day goes on. Tonight's expected to be mostly cloudy and windy, with a 40% chance of either showers or flurries and a low of 0 overnight. Tomorrow, a 40% chance of a few early flurries. Otherwise, going to be partly sunny during the day. Clouding over in the evening, with a 30% chance of late flurries. High of 7 degrees, overnight low, minus 2. Sunday, windy with a 70% chance of rain mixed with wet snow and a high of 5. For Monday's Victoria Day, a 60% chance of scattered rain or snow showers and a high of 7. And then Tuesday, even more rain. 60% chance of scattered showers or early flurries with a high of 9 degrees. That wind is just picking up out there, coming from the west at 42, gusting to 58 kilometers an hour. Humidity's in the high 70s. Our temperature still 7 degrees.
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0: 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Now ask yourself, are you really living? If you're not, Cruise FM and Ozone are flying you away to see Bon Jovi at Madison Square Garden in New York City. 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

Orchestral Maneuvers in the Dark on 94.1 Cruise FM. And if you missed it earlier this hour, we had our first keyword of the day for the Cruise Flyaway to Bon Jovi. So if you want a chance to win that trip courtesy of Cruise and Ozone, you'll want to make sure you get in those three remaining keywords today. Just about 2 weeks left in the contest. Two more weeks of keywords to get entered in to win that trip to Madison Square Garden to see Bon Jovi in New York City. That's show, flights, place to crash. All you got to do is text 306-783-3699 with those keywords when you hear them. And, of course, we have to give a big shout-out to our contest sponsors, without whom we would not be able to be sending you away to this. It's Hancock Plumbing and Heating, Roadside Hydraulics, Bonnix Auto Service, Scotty's Towing. And you can get all the details up on our website, cruiseyorkton.com.

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1: Good morning. It's 8:50, 9:50 in Manitoba. Manitoba Mounties have laid additional charges against a 14-year-old boy who allegedly planned an attack at a school in Rivers, Manitoba earlier this year. Mounties rearrested the youth, who was already in custody at the Manitoba Youth Center, Wednesday, charging him with conspiracy to commit murder, counseling the offense of murder, and two counts of uttering threats. The youth, who cannot be named, was charged with uttering threats at the time of his arrest in March. It's alleged that the 14-year-old and a 15-year-old Nova Scotia girl met online and were allegedly planning simultaneous attacks at Rivers Collegiate and a school in Bridgewater, Nova Scotia. A man arrested in connection with an August 2025 death on the Wewisikapo First Nation was back in court this week. 32-year-old Ferlin Bone was in Wewisikapo Provincial Court Wednesday on two weapon charges, and his matters were adjourned to June 3rd. And another court appearance has been made by a man charged in connection with a historical sexual assault in western Manitoba. 66-year-old Vincent Tacan was in Sioux Valley Provincial Court Wednesday, where his matters were adjourned to June 10th. In sports, Southeast Senior Baseball League, the game in Kenora between the Supers and Salt Coast Lakers was postponed due to rough field conditions. Stanley Cup playoffs, Montreal Canadiens doubled up the Buffalo Sabres 6-3. Montreal now leads their Eastern Conference semifinal 3-2. The Habs can close out the series tomorrow night on home ice. Meanwhile, the Vegas Golden Knights are off to the Western Conference final. They dumped the Anaheim Ducks 5-1 to finish their series in 6. The Golden Knights will face the Avalanche in the Western Final. And after two straight losses to Florida in the Stanley Cup Final and a first-round exit this year, the Edmonton Oilers fired head coach Chris Knobloch yesterday after 3 seasons behind the bench. Cruise weather today, windy with a 70% chance of showers off and on through the day, temperature falling to +1. Tonight, mostly cloudy and windy with a 40% chance of showers or flurries, low of 0. Tomorrow, a 40% chance of a few early flurries, otherwise partly sunny during the day, clouding over in the evening with a 30% chance of late flurries, high of 7. Tomorrow night's low, -2. Sunday, windy with a 70% chance of rain mixed with wet snow, high of 5. For Victoria Day Monday, a 60% chance of scattered rain or snow showers, high of 7. And Tuesday, a 60% chance of scattered showers or early flurries and a high of 9 degrees. Around the region right now, 3 in Wynyard, Wadena, Kelvington, 6 in Roblin, 7 in Swan River, 9 in Broadview, Mooseman, and Russell. Mostly cloudy in the Yorkton-Melville area, west wind gusting to 58 k. The RH is 79%, the temperature is 7 degrees. Local news available anytime at sasktoday.ca. I'm Reader, and that's Cruise News.
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2: This song won the Grammy in 95 for Best Metal Performance, and rightfully so. Let's face it, any performance from Soundgarden was Grammy worthy. Chris Cornell wrote a rough version of this song for the singles soundtrack, and the song can be heard in the movie in a scene where a Citizen Dick poster is being put up on a telephone pole. Chris Cornell also had a cameo in the film. Have you seen it? You've definitely heard it. It's awesome. It's Spoon Man by Soundgarden.

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Unfortunately, every once in a while, I remember that I make adult money and I can buy the things that my parents never would get for me as a kid. Are there now multiple boxes of Kool-Aid Jammers in my fridge? Yes, possibly. Will I accept judgment for it? Yeah, I probably should.

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Coming up in just a few hours here at the station, we are going to be having our staff lunch courtesy of Cameo Pizza. 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
1: 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It's win-win. 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That's $52,000 a year for the total. 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

That's the Trues wrapping up the shift this morning on 94.1 Cruise FM. It's been Grayson Cole solo for one last day before we'll be back with Reader on Tuesday. Of course, Reader's still going to be with you for the rest of the day coming from the Health Foundation Lotto. Make sure to stay tuned. Make sure to call in and get your tickets for that as well. And of course, enjoy the long weekend. Now coming up in the next hour, Sean's going to be taking you through the middays, one step closer to that long weekend and taking you to him. It's Led Zeppelin.

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1: Three of five people arrested in connection with a huge drug and weapon bust in the Yorkton area last Friday have appeared in court again. 43-year-old Grant Ivey, 24-year-old Jacob Stonehouse, and 25-year-old James Robinson were in Yorkton Provincial Court this week. Ivey will have a bail hearing May 21st, Stonehouse will have a bail hearing May 20th, and Robinson was remanded in custody for a decision on his bail application May 19th. Women entrepreneurs are helping to power Saskatchewan's economy while facing major barriers to growth. Saskatchewan is marking Women Entrepreneurs Week, recognizing the impact women-owned businesses have across the province. Women Entrepreneurs of Saskatchewan says female-owned companies generate billions nationally, but many women still struggle with access to funding, mentorship, and procurement opportunities. The challenges can be even greater in rural communities. WESC says its Rural Ambassador Program helped boost rural membership by 70% since launching last year. And new vehicle sales in Saskatchewan are down year over year, but electric vehicles are gaining traction. Statistics Canada says just over 4,700 new vehicles were sold in March, a drop from 2025. However, EV sales jumped 42% over that same time frame. In sports, in the Stanley Cup playoffs last night, Montreal Canadiens doubled up the Buffalo Sabres 6-3 to take a 3-2 lead in their best-of-7 Eastern Conference semifinal. Meanwhile, the Vegas Golden Knights finished off the Anaheim Ducks with a 5-1 victory. Vegas wins that Western Conference semifinal 4-2. They now advance to face Colorado in the Western Conference final. Professional Women's Hockey League Walter Cup final, Montreal Victoire down the Ottawa Charge 3-2 in overtime to take a 1-0 lead in the best-of-5 championship series. Canadian Elite Basketball League, it was the Vancouver Bandits over the Saskatoon Mamba, 124-95. Cruise weather today, windy with a 70% chance of showers off and on through the day, temperature falling to +1. Tonight, mostly cloudy and windy with a 40% chance of flurries, low of 0. Tomorrow, a 40% chance of a few early flurries, otherwise partly sunny during the day. Clouding over in the evening with a 30% chance of late flurries, high of 7. Tomorrow night's low, -2. Sunday, windy with a 70% chance of rain mixed with wet snow, high of +5. For Victoria Day Monday, a 60% chance of scattered rain or snow showers, high of 7. Tuesday, a 60% chance of scattered showers or early flurries and a high of 9 degrees. Around the region right now, 3 in Wynyard, Wadena, Kelvington, 6 in Roblin and Swan River, 9 in Broadview, Mooseman, 10 in Russell. Cloudy sky in the Yorkton Melville area, west wind gusting to 54K. The RH is 76%. The temperature is 7 degrees. Local news available anytime at sasktoday.ca. I'm Reader, and that's Cruise News.
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0: charges. Another court appearance has been made by a man charged in connection with a historical sexual assault in western Manitoba. 66-year-old Vincent Tacan was in Sioux Valley Provincial Court Wednesday, where his matters were adjourned to June 10th. And the government of Saskatchewan says a recent national ad campaign helped boost awareness of policing careers across the province. The campaign, called In Saskatchewan, It All Lives Here, ran March 9th to April 12th, and promoted careers in policing and law enforcement. Provincial officials say the campaign received nearly 14 million digital impressions and more than 114,000 clicks to the recruitment website. Saskatchewan says the effort also helped increase interest in police service and law enforcement agencies across the province. In sports, quarterfinal action today at the Centennial Cup National Junior A Hockey Championship in Summerside, PEI. The Toronto Patriots take on the Canmore Eagles, while the Truro Bearcats battle the host Summerside Western Capitals. NBA playoffs, Cleveland Cavaliers home to the Detroit Pistons. Cleveland up 3-2 in their Eastern Conference semifinal. San Antonio Spurs in Minneapolis to take on the Minnesota Timberwolves. The Spurs have a 3-2 lead in their Western Conference semi. And in the WNBA, the expansion Toronto Tempo are on the road to take on the LA Sparks. Crews weathered today, windy with a 70% chance of showers off and on through the day, temperature falling to plus 1. Tonight, mostly cloudy and windy, a 40% chance of showers or flurries, low of 0. Tomorrow, a 40% chance of a few early flurries, otherwise partly sunny during the day, clouding over in the evening with a 30% chance of late flurries, high of 7, tomorrow night's low minus 2. Sunday, windy with a 70% chance of rain mixed with wet snow, high of 5. For Victoria Day Monday, a 60% chance of scattered rain or snow showers, high of 7. And Tuesday, a 60% chance of scattered showers or early flurries, high of 9 degrees. Around the region right now, 4 in Wynyard, Wadena, Kelvington, 5 in Swan River, 6 in Roblin, 8 in Broadview, Mooseman, 9 in Russell. Cloudy in the Yorkton, Melville area, west northwest wind gusting to 59 k. The RH is 71%, the temperature 7 degrees. Local news available anytime at sastoday.ca. I'm Reader, and that's Crews News.
1: Hi, I'm John Cairns, provincial affairs reporter with SAS Today. 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
1: A gas and dash on the Sioux Valley Dakota Nation Wednesday morning has resulted in the arrest of two people by the Verdun RCMP. 27-year-old Megan Driscoll of Selkirk and 30-year-old Jordan Getty of Winnipeg face numerous charges.

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3: 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There's also one draw for 5,000. 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
1: Yorkton RCMP are looking for a prisoner who escaped from the White Spruce Provincial Training Center near Orcadia. 34-year-old Duncan Highway was spotted getting into a black GMC Terrain SUV at about 6:15 last night. He's described as being 6 feet 1 inches tall, weighing 178 pounds, with brown eyes and brown hair, and he was last seen wearing black clothing. A new court date's been set for a Theodore man arrested March 7th after allegedly assaulting a Regina City police officer during a traffic stop. 44-year-old Philip Randall was in Regina Provincial Court yesterday, where he had his matters adjourned to June 2nd. And Saskatchewan's chief medical health officer says residents should not be alarmed by the recent hantavirus outbreak linked to a cruise ship. Dr. Saqib Shahab says none of the infected passengers or close contacts are from Saskatchewan. However, he reminds people to stay careful around rodents which can spread the virus, adding that people doing spring cleaning should take precautions to avoid stirring up contaminated dust. In sports, Western Hockey League playoffs, Prince Albert Raiders looking to stay alive when they host the Everett Silvertips at 7:30, 8:30 Manitoba time. Everett up 3-1 in the best-of-7 championship series. Baseball, Regina 11U AA division, White Butte Broncos Black play host to the Indian Head Rockets, game time 6 p.m. in White City. And in the majors, Toronto Blue Jays open up a weekend series in Detroit against the Tigers, first pitch 4:45, 5:45 in Manitoba. Trey Savage gets the start on the mound for the Jays. The Tigers have yet to announce their starter. Cruise weather today, windy with a 70% chance of showers off and on through the day, temperature falling to plus 1. Tonight, mostly cloudy and windy with a 40% chance of showers or flurries, low of 0. Tomorrow, a 40% chance of a few early flurries, otherwise partly sunny during the day. Clouding over in the evening with a 30% chance of late flurries, high of 7. Tomorrow night's low, minus 2. Sunday, windy with a 70% chance of rain mixed with wet snow, high of 5. For Victoria Day Monday, a 60% chance of scattered rain or snow showers, high of 7. Tuesday, a 60% chance of scattered showers or early flurries and a high of 9 degrees. Around the region right now, 3 in Wynyard, Wadena, Kelvington, 4 in Swan River, 6 in Roblin, 7 in Broadview, Mooseman, 9 in Russell. Mostly cloudy in the Yorkton Melville area, west-northwest wind gusting to 54K. The RH is 67%, the temperature 7 degrees. Local news available anytime at sasktoday.ca. I'm Reader, and that's Cruise News.
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0: These five boys from New Jersey released 16 studio albums, sold over 150 million records, took home one Grammy, 6 Billboard Touring Awards, 2 World Music Awards, and an induction into the Rock and Roll Hall of Fame. Now ask yourself, are you really living? 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
2: 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So I guess I've become the zero emissions vehicle.

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1: Cruise weather.
2: Taking a look at the cruise forecast. This afternoon, windy with a 70% chance of showers off and on. Temperature falling to +1. Tonight, mostly cloudy and windy. A 40% chance of showers or flurries. Low of 0. Tomorrow, a 40% chance of a few early flurries. Otherwise, partly sunny during the day. Clouding over in the evening with a 30% chance of late flurries. High of 7. Tomorrow night's low, -2. Sunday, windy with a 70% chance of rain changing to wet snow. High of 5. For Victoria Day Monday, a 60% chance of snow off and on. High of +4. And Tuesday, a 60% chance of scattered showers or early flurries, high of 9 degrees. Around the region right now, 4 degrees in Wynyard, Wadena, Kelvington, and Swan River, 6 in Roblin, 7 in Broadview, Mooseman, 9 in Russell. Mostly cloudy in the Yorkton-Melville area, west-northwest wind gusting to 59 K. The RH is 58%. The temperature right now is 6 degrees.
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3: The Cruise FM forecast for tonight: mainly cloudy with a 40% chance of showers or flurries and a low of zero. For tomorrow, a 40% chance of flurries, then partly sunny, a high of seven, an overnight low of minus two. For Sunday, a 70% chance of rain changing to wet snow, a high of five. Victoria Day Monday, a 60% chance of snow, a high of 4. And Tuesday, a 60% chance of spotty flurries or showers, a high of 9. In Wynyard, Wadena, Kelvington, it's 3 degrees. Broadview, Mooseman, and Roblin are at 8. Russell, 11. Swan River, 5. The Yorkton-Melville region has a cloudy sky. A west-northwest wind at 32, gusting to 50 kilometers an hour. 58% is the relative humidity. The temperature is 9 degrees.
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5: The Cruise FM forecast for tonight: mainly cloudy with a 40% chance of showers or flurries and a low of 0. For tomorrow, a 40% chance of flurries, then partly sunny, a high of 7, an overnight low of minus 2. For Sunday, a 70% chance of rain, changing to wet snow, a high of 5. Victoria Day Monday, a 60% chance of snow, a high of 4. And for Tuesday, a 60% chance of spotty flurries or showers, a high of 9. In Wynyard, Wadena, Kelvington, it's 4 degrees. Broadview, Mooseman and Roblin, 8. Russell, 10. Swan River, 5. The Yorkton-Melville region has a cloudy sky, a west-northwest wind at 33, gusting to 46 kilometers an hour. 61% is the relative humidity. The temperature is 8 degrees.
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10: 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For tonight, mainly cloudy with a 40% chance of showers or flurries, a low of 0. Tomorrow, a 40% chance of flurries, then partly sunny, a high of 7, an overnight low of minus 2. For Sunday, a 70% chance of rain changing to wet snow, a high of 5. Victoria Day Monday, a 60% chance of snow, a high of 4. And for Tuesday, a 60% chance of spotty flurries or showers, a high of 9. In Wynyard, Wadena, Kelvington, it's 3 degrees. Broadview, Mooseman, and Russell are at 10. Roblin, 8. Swan River, 4. The Yorkton-Melville region has a cloudy sky, a west-northwest wind at 33, gusting to 46 kilometers an hour. 62% is the relative humidity. The temperature is 8 degrees.
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1: Well, gosh darn, there's more Paul McCartney talk coming up. He is going to be the musical guest on Saturday Night Live with Will Ferrell hosting. We're going to talk about the promos that just dropped for it coming up.

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1: 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As well, there is an additional draw for $5,000. There are five $1,000 draws and the 50-50 draw where someone is going to win some big cash, currently the take-home just shy of $18,000, and that is growing. 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So if you get the three-pack, and lots of people have been doing that, you can save a little money on your tickets, but increase your chances to win. Once you get tickets for the main lotto, then you can get in on the 50-50, and tickets for those are one for $20 and three for $50, and you can buy as many of those as you like. 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We just had Rush on. 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They're going back out on the road. 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

0: to 306-783-3699. You'll get into the draw. And then coming up here June 1st, we'll award someone that trip. The trip there, the hotel, the tickets to the show. All just for listening to Cruise. Pretty good. Pretty good.
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7: The Cruise FM forecast is a presentation of Thorsness Appliance and Bed Store in Yorkton. For tonight, mainly cloudy with a 40% chance of showers or flurries, a low of zero. Tomorrow, a 40% chance of flurries, then partly sunny, a high of 7, an overnight low of minus 2. For Sunday, a 70% chance of rain changing to wet snow, a high of 5. Victoria Day Monday, a 60% chance of snow, a high of 4. And for Tuesday, a 60% chance of spotty flurries or showers, a high of 9. In Wynyard, Wadena, Kelvington, it's 2 degrees. Broadview, Mooseman, 8. Russell, 10. Roblin, 7. Swan River, 4. The Yorkton-Melville region has a cloudy sky, a west-northwest wind at 28, gusting to 45 kilometers an hour. 60% is the relative humidity. The temperature is 8 degrees. degrees. The only game where everyone wins,
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6: Week number one for the CFL preseason gets underway on Monday, which is crazy to think that week number one of the preseason is happening already. Riders and Stamps going to be playing coming up here on Monday. And then, of course, coming up the following weekend, you could go and watch the Riders in Saskatoon. But, I mean, you should probably get tickets for it. Last I checked, there was only standing room available. Destination Bridge City, Griffith Stadium, coming up here on Saturday, May 23rd. 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
0: Mission Control, we're locked in and ready to go. Stand by for launch. Everybody get your hands up. Check it out. Oh, oh, yeah, yeah.
2: Oh, well, anyway, that's the first time that's ever happened to me. I swear.
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80s, 90s, and sometimes 2000s, 70s, maybe some odd 60s here and there. Look, if it's great, we play it. It's variety that rocks. 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
2: 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And the money that people invest in their ticket purchases and other donations to the Health Foundation really is the investment in health care is one of the most important things you can do in the life of a community.
3: Oh, we think it's really important, Reader. I mean, a lot of the services that we buy equipment for, the equipment that we buy that allows the health authority to start services, some of those just simply wouldn't happen unless we were able to buy the equipment. And so when people support our events or the lottery or just make donations, that's how we buy that equipment, because we don't get any government funding. So we basically take an idea to the public and they support it or they don't. Once we buy it, then, you know, the government will operate it in the future. So, I mean, it's a good investment on the part of the community, because the operating costs will go on and on and on. When you take a look at last year, for example, last year in the Radiothon and during the year, we raised money for the cancer place renovations, for ophthalmology, and for an echocardiogram machine. And there's 60 more treatments a month for cancer, so people don't have to travel for those. We're doing 20 a week or 1,000 a year for cataract surgeries that people otherwise would have to travel out for, and echocardiograms, and in the hospital now. So, I mean, that's what, 1,400, 1,500, you know, patients that would have to go to town for care otherwise. This year we're raising money to renovate the endoscopy suite, and that's another 600 procedures, and we're going to buy another ultrasound machine. So how many more ultrasound exams is that?
2: 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And we thank everybody for buying those tickets, and we encourage you to keep doing it. There's still time.
3: Yes, buy those tickets, please.
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10: The Cruise FM forecast is a presentation of Future Ford in Melville. For tonight, mainly cloudy with a 50% chance of showers or flurries, a low of 0. Tomorrow, a 60% chance of early flurries, then sunny breaks, a high of 8, an overnight low of plus 1. For Sunday, a 90% chance of rain or wet snow, a high of 5. Victoria Day Monday, cloudy with a 40% chance of early flurries, a high of 9. And for Tuesday, partly to mainly sunny, a high of 12. In Wynyard, Wadena, Kelvington, it's plus 1 degree. Broadview Mooseman is at 8, Russell 9, Roblin 6, Swan River 3. The Yorkton-Melville region has a cloudy sky, a north wind at 28, gusting to 45 kilometers an hour. 63% is the relative humidity. The temperature is 7 degrees.
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1: I have rediscovered my love for Lego. Like, I am getting obsessed with it. I think it started because my youngest, Elliot, he's loving it again, and he just built this massive Concorde jet. And I talk about some new sets from Lego that are dropping in the next couple of months right away.
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2: 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Who wouldn't love to win that? 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